0: an E64 is 11 degrees. 8-10-11, we're about a half mile down the road. Copy that.
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0: Yeah, morning. Agent. Engine 2, respond to 625 Spring Street. 68-year-old female is conscious of breathing, having breathing problems, has history of COPD and heart failure. She is climbing. This is a 33-round 3-20. 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
1: 625 Spring. 3-20 copy. 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
0: Yeah, well.

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1: Pike County, 477, 407.
2: Cheyenne, 407.
1: Pike, I'll be in the parking lot to the west of O'Reilly's. 28 is going to be Illinois B-Boy L Lincoln 72701, repeating Boy Lincoln 72701, be on a dark gray GMC, SUV, be on the side.

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0: 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God. Pike 81 by name, last name Glenn, G. George, L. Lincoln, E. Edward, N. Nora, N. Nora. First name Jody, J. John, O. Ocean, D. David, I. Ida, middle initial R. Robert. 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
1: 10-4, I'm going to page you an animal at West Washington and West Cemetery.

0: This is a 33-1, 315, engine 2, thermal 5, engine 2 responding to 937 Hampshire, 937 Hampshire, 30-year-old male that is not conscious, not breathing.
1: Are you right next
0: to him? Starting CPR. This is a 33-1, 315, engine 2, responding to 937 Hampshire.
2: 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Dispatch, 8031, being routed on also 24th and Broadway.
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1: 694, go ahead.
0: 72 east, pressure westbound, exit 104. 72 westbound, exit 104. White trip trailer, white semi trailer, white trip trailer, white semi trailer. Mississippi trailer plate. 145463 Adam. 145463 Adam. Mississippi semi trailer.
1: Six seven four Mississippi trailer 145463 A Adam clear.
2: Two four.

0: Maryville 66 traffic stop. Adams County 500 North, just east of Illinois 104. Adams County 500 North, just east of Illinois 104. Black Hyundai Elantra, Black Hyundai Elantra. 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

0: 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My trailer. 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
1: Southern Hill, Spring Creek, Medical Response, 703 North Main Street, Southern Hill. 100 David and Mary, 79454 clear, fire 60 Charlie Utility. 663 Springfield. 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
2: 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It's going to be Route 97 at Harden Road, Atterbury, Menard County. It's going to be a black Buick SUV, black Buick SUV, unknown 28, it'll be a check of Avengers.
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0: 5 Junction. Yeah. Truck tractor, dry bolt, trailer, dry bolt, trailer, semi trailer, 589 636 SM over DTOM. 589 636 SM over DTOM, semi trailer.
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5: 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Hey, I have all four.
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0: by County. 694-10-4. Trailer 891-340 at SMT Town, clear to 8. Well, that's just how much trailer.
5: 477, notified Alina, their security guard is headed out that direction.
6: Yeah. 15, you have traffic.
4: First number is a 9.
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0: Before the correction, 991-340 SMT Town is clear. 2014 Great Day Semi Trailer.
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2: Adam
0: Y. Young, 72419. Adam Y. Young, 72419.
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3: Dispatch, you have ETA on law enforcement also.
2: Let me check.
3: 10-4. Can you come on around in between the two routes, please?
2: Okay, 9,
4: do you have an ETA? I'm on 11, almost to 150th Ave, so a couple minutes.
2: 10-4. The town, maybe a couple minutes.
3: 10-4.

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1: 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So Red Nissan SUV, Red Nissan SUV, Edward White Young, 60205. Edward Young, 60205.

0: Greenfield 645 information. I-55 southbound 93. I'll be flipping around to get back to it. Might need another unit for traffic control.
1: Sorry. I'm in route from 29 in Hilton.
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0: 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Edward 716790. Edward 716790, white Jeep. 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

0: 6111 information.
1: Go ahead.
0: 6111, referencing that ISPR that was put out earlier for the no lights that threw a model at a car with liquid inside of it. They called back and said they have damage to their vehicle and that it was actually a beer bottle that was thrown at them. They were wanting to see if they could get a call.
1: Table.

0: 645 information. Sprinkler 645, the crash part number and the driver's parents are working on a tow. I'll advise shortly if we need to call one.
1: 45, 10-4.

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2: Bluff Hall, Adams County. Illinois 57, northbound of Bluff Hall, Adams County. Dark gray Mitsubishi SUV, dark gray Mitsubishi SUV, Frank Wyong, 11628. Frank Wyong, 11628.

Frank Wyoming 11628 clear 2009 Mitsubishi.

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Springfield, Frank 7-5, Sierra 60.

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0: Pittsburgh News, Troop 6, Robert Lighting, Illinois 104, westbound Sheehy Road. Pittsburgh News, Troop 6, I'm Robert Lighting, Illinois 104, westbound Sheehy Road. 2059, white Ford Fiesta, no lights. Make your case, speak please, Troop 6, Springfield, case 8213.
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Jones, J-O-N-E-S, Antonio, and Mary. 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
0: Five, Sangamon, Cass County Line, Illinois 125, Sangamon, Cass County Line, Silver Chevrolet Cobalt, Silver Chevrolet Cobalt, G-George, or T-David or Ocean, G-George either, T-David or Ocean, 93629, G-George, D-David, I believe, 93629.

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0: 10-5, 25-111 East Chestnut Street in Mount Sterling to do a welfare check on Lori Buchanan. Her daughter called, stated that her mom has been threatening suicide, sending her pictures of alcohol and pills. Daughter does not believe there are any weapons in the home, and she should be there by herself.
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1: Therefore.

0: 9, go ahead.
1: Mike, EMS should be able, should be taken off here shortly. I'm going to follow them to the county line just in case something happens. They're going to be going to Quincy.
0: 10-4.
2: No, Australia M5. What was the party that I'm attempting to make contact's name with?
3: It'll be Lori Buchanan. Lori Buchanan, her daughter Leanne is the one that called.

0: 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Did the daughter advise what vehicle the mother was going to be driving?
1: She said that her mom should be home by herself.
0: I was coming down the street and it looked like a truck may have left that driveway, but I could be wrong, so it's down the street. But I'll be 23.

0: I-15, I'm going to be 10A. 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

0: Springfield, 200 traffic stop. Springfield, 200 traffic stop. Illinois 57 at R.J. Peters, Adams County. Illinois 57 at R.J. Peters, Adams County. Black Chevy SUV, Black Chevy SUV. B truck plate 4352444. 4352444. B truck plate.
1: 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GMC Pickup.
2: Springfield 663 traffic stop.
1: Thanks for that.
2: Westbound Memphis 50, I-72 westbound Memphis 50 on a dark Jeep SUV, dark Jeep SUV, Missouri 27 ZZ, Brett J. John 7, C. Charles 4, J. John, Missouri 27 or 26, ZZ, Brett J. John 7, C. Charles 4, J. John.

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0: Clear Lake at Forest, it's a blue Chrysler sedan, F. Frank Y. Young, 62106. F. Frank Y. Young, 62106.
1: 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F. Frank Y. Young, 62106. Clear, place suspended mandatory insurance violation. Blue 2001 Chrysler 4-4.
0: And where are we stopping at? 24th, pulling in the Illinois Wildlife Sanctuary.
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2: 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Illinois, Civil Veteran Place. Charles R. Roberts, C. David, Nora, C. David over C. Victor. C. R. C. N. C. David over C. Victor.
0: Six 11, 10 4, cruising D. David B. Victor, clear 2026. Chevrolet Pickup.

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1: 659, go ahead.
0: Clear Lake Hill in Clear Lake, Springfield. It's a blue Chevy SUV, Yoder and Mary. 81918. 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
1: 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That's clear expired 7/2024, gray 2014, Toyota City.
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1: Go ahead.
0: Can you start at EMS this way for transport for eval?
1: For what? You cut out.
0: For eval. Voluntary.
1: Transport.

0: inside Mount Sterling.
1: Go ahead.
0: And five, do you have 27 information on this subject? She wasn't in the cab.
1: I can get that for you. We've just been talking.
2: Tony's here.
3: 27, 10 more.

0: 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Go ahead.
1: I didn't have any traffic.
0: 10-4.

0: No, it's really good. 527 information when ready.
1: Go ahead.
0: I'm going to give you this license by file, but this is going to be a Florida driver's license. 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

Springfield 694, man vehicle. Man vehicle, it's on the ramp from 72 eastbound to 55 southbound. 72 eastbound, 55 southbound. It's a gray Kia Optima, a Frank B-Boy 13468. A Frank B-Boy 13468.

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3: 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This vehicle's been sitting here at least 10 hours. Can I get the next available tow and tow number?
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2: 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See Charles E. Zebra 98484.
0: 671-24. 671, see Charles Z Zebra 98484. Clear expired 11-2025, gray 2012 Kia 4R.

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0: Morales tonight.
1: PK9 10-4. I'm going to page you domestic disturbance, non-battery, and Kinderhook. He said that she was leaving, so he didn't need law enforcement at this time, but you just might want to drive by there.

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0: Blue Dodge Challenger. Blue Dodge Challenger. G. George, E. Edward, 30569. G. George, E. Edward, 30569.
1: Six seven, 10-4. 6-0-D, G. George, E. Ever, 30569. Clear, blue 2019 Dodge Coupe.

0: Yeah, hello. This is a 40-round re-animal weather 311. Respond to 928 Jefferson, 928 Jefferson. We have a 13-year-old male, constant breathing, threatened suicide, no weapons, possibly violent. Well, 2D on scene, but the scene is secure. 40-round van 11, respond to 928 Jefferson.
1: 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We will handle that detail.

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0: Mike speaking. 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
1: He
0: informed me that a female party had left the residence. She's going to be staying in Plainville with her mother. I told him to look into eviction notice so he can go the proper way of getting her out of there if he wants her out. I'll be tonight.
2: 6-4.

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3: Springfield, 6-3, Travis, up. Springfield, 6-3, Travis, up. I-72 westbound, miles 39. I-72 westbound, miles 39, on a white Chevy passenger car, 2800.
2: 6-3, Denver.

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0: 7-6, 11th and North Grand, 11th and North Grand, Springfield PD on a traffic stop.

0: Springfield 66 traffic stop. Springfield 66 traffic stop. Illinois 104 Adams County 1900 East. Illinois 104 Adams County 1900 East. Maroon Ford F-150. Maroon Ford F-150. B-Boy truck. 390-3617. 390-3617. B-Boy truck.
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0: 6-6,
1: and he's still in Jackson, Springfield. Silver Ford SUV, Silver Ford SUV, F. Frank White Young, 80536. 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
0: Down 10-4. F. Frank White Young, 80536. 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

0: Route 15-1 traffic stop. 15-1 traffic stop, 4 and Main, northbound Quincy. 4th and Main, northbound Quincy. Silver Chevrolet SUV, Silver Chevrolet SUV. Missouri 27-7. E. Everett and Mary 0, U Union 9, A. Adam. Edward Mary 0, Union 9, Adam. Missouri 27.
1: Fifteen 1 10 4 Missouri 24-70 over to Mary 0 Union 9 Adam clear 2011 Chevrolet.

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0: Springfield 659 traffic stop. 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Unknown country. Our Robert K. King, K. King, 786 C. Charles. Our Robert K. King, K. King, 786 C. Charles.
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1: 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I'm going to 27 on the nose if you can try to get it clear on it.

California Street 65, divide southbound milepost 119. Is true 6 DUI I 55 southbound milepost 119-22-52 black Chevrolet Equinox partial registration D George E Edward partial registration D George E Edward remainder unknown make your own case 8213.

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It's a Springfield PD truck stop. 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Milton Ridgely, Screw 3.

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Springfield, 663 traffic stop. Traffic stop is going to be Illinois 96 and Ambrosia Road. Illinois 96 and Ambrosia Holler Road on a gray passenger car, R. Robert 857559. R. Robert 857559.

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1: 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J. John H. Henry, P. Paul, 2951. J. John H. Henry, P. Paul, 2951.

0: 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Network elites. King 1104. Can you advise before?
1: W. Yeah.

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1: 16-2, guys.
0: MacArthur, North Brandon MacArthur. 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Yedder, Wyatt, 25411. 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

0: 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Just 90 miles.
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1: Seeing one to

0: Springfield 606, traffic stop.
1: 161, so that will say.
0: Springfield 606, traffic stop. Clear Lake and Hill pulling into McDonald's. Clear Lake and Hill pulling into McDonald's. It's a red GMC Yukon. Red GMC Yukon, Illinois Temporary, 367A Adam C. Charles, 364. 367 Adam Charles, 364, Illinois Temporary.

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Six 106. 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

0: rifle, 6 King 2 truck still. Fifth and yeah, Silver Ford, Silver Ford. A Mary, R. Robert, C. Charles, L. Lincoln, A. Adam, R. Robert, K. King, Mr. Clark.
1: A. Mary, R. Robert, C. Charles, L. Lincoln, A. Adam, R. Robert, K. King, clear. Silver 2008 Ford 4L.

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0: Enfield 616, traffic stop. Springfield 606, traffic stop. Dirksen, Linden, pulling in a Primetime Liquors. Dirksen and Linden pulling in a Primetime Liquors. It's a tan Cadillac. Tan Cadillac. Edward K. King, 18672. Edward King, 18672.
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6106, Springfield. Thurston and Linden, Front End Liquor, Springfield. Edward K. King, 18672, clear, blue 2005 Cadillac sedan, registered owner, Anthony Quinn Bailey, wanted, failure to appear, caution, armed dangerous. History of assault, weapons, male black, 58, 5'8", 200, black brown. Additional information available. Go ahead. 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

Trip 6 units, reckless driving, I-72 eastbound, milepost 91. I-72 eastbound, milepost 91, 0111. White passenger car, make your own case, KSA 213.

Springfield 618. Stating that pickup truck was going through the median crossover, like doing a turnaround. Whether they were just going around or just going through the median.

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1: Confirmed.
0: Taking a notice page due suspicious activity, 23467 220th Avenue, New Canton. It's going to be in the bottoms. Caller stated he heard a Ford stop in front of his house. It took off and went south towards the river. Shortly after that, he heard four loud gunshots.
1: All right, copy 76.
0: 10-4.

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1: 645, go ahead.
0: 645. 1050 Carver's Deer, I-55 northbound milepost 80, I-55 northbound milepost 80, black Toyota Camry, no injuries, they're unsure if it's drivable,

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Springfield 619, Mars Cessna. Eastbound, Mount Post 71. It's a white Kia passenger, F-Rank SAM 20553. F-Rank SAM 20553.

0: Christmas for Coast 619, correct stop. I-72 westbound, level 70. I-72 westbound, level 70. It's Black Ford SUV. D-David Edward, 87047. D-David Edward, 87047.
1: D-David Edward, 87047. Clear expired 3-2025, black 2021 40 Toy.

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E. Edward M. Mary 42609. Slight damage to the right front bumper. Authority PD, correction, Authority Sangamon County. KSA 213.

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1: Springfield 641, 1041.
2: 641, 10-4, patrols 4, 5, and 6.

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1: Springfield, 687, 741, patrol.

0: It's from Phil 619, Truxton.
1: 619, go ahead.
0: I 72 westbound, my plus 72. I 72 westbound, my plus 72. It's a white Cadillac SUV, white Cadillac SUV. Edward Y. Young, 92191. Edward Y. Young, 92191.
1: Edward White Young 92191. Clear, expired 3/2026, white 2018 Cadillac utility.

0: Approval 670, 1041, in transit cabs, contract number 72C Charles 96.
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1: 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Blue 2012 Honda 4-Door.

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1: 619, Jerusalem. 972 Eastbound, my plus 74. 972 Eastbound, my plus 74 to Maroon Dodge Challenger. Maroon Dodge Challenger, Edward Mary 77611. Edward Mary 77611.

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0: 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Illinois 104 Jasmine Road. 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
2: Springfield 672, tired of ruining the roadway.
1: 672, go ahead.
2: 29 eastbound, just west of I-55, route 29 eastbound, just west of I-55. Be left lane, tired of ruining.
1: 672,
3: come for. 620, 1041, all right.
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1: Springfield 682, patrol construction zone.
0: 682, Temper.
2: Springfield, Ocean 255, 1041, patrol.
0: Ocean 255, Temper.
3: Springfield 670, patrol construction zone, 72220, 72220.
4: Flush King 7, 1041 patrol.
5: Spring for Ocean 232, 1041 patrol.
1: Springfield 641, sure.
0: 641, 10-4.

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3: 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If I southbound 110, it's a white Hyundai passenger car. White Hyundai passenger car, EORS SAM 76848. EORS SAM 76848.

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2: Until 641, traffic stop. 641, traffic stop. Inline 104, Green Road. Inline 104, Green Road. White Chevy. White Chevy. C. Charles. 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
3: Highway 123, just north of Princess, County Highway 123, just north of Princess, Morgan County, Silver Toyota RAV4, Silver Toyota RAV4, Wisconsin, 219, our rubber at Frank Blue in Wisconsin.

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346-2107. Pacific 2, westbound to 69, westbound 69, beginning green Toyota, G George, D David, 89927, George David, 89927.

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0: 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Be a red, Silverado, red, Silverado, Missouri, year 27, 9, S-Town, E-Hour, A-Adam, 25, 9, S-Town, E-Hour, A-Adam, 25, Missouri, 27.

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0: 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David Robert, 86309.

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Illinois 104 at Reese Road. Silver Dodge Ram, Kansas plate, R. Robert 005448, Kansas, R. Robert 005448.

0: Springfield 672, traffic stop. Route 29 Breckenridge Road, same. Route 29 Breckenridge Road, same. The gray Ford Fusion, gray Ford Fusion. And Frank Z Zebra 23622. 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
0: 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David, MRE 49406.

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1: 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Missouri year 26, V Victor K King 2, K King 3, Z Zebra. 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
1: Ocean King 5, go ahead.
0: 55 northbound 85, Gray Nissan, Indiana Fleet, at Frank L. Lincoln, 501, A. Adam H. Henry and Mary. Frank Lincoln, 501, Adam Henry Mary, Indiana Fleet.

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1: Control 65, go ahead.
2: 80. 55 southbound 80. It's a white pickup, black trailer. White pickup, pulling a black trailer. 993-082 Sam Tom. 993-082 Sam Tom.

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1: 5-9, 1041.
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M South, yeah, 55 North, milepost 122. 55 North, milepost 122. It's a white Ford Super Duty pulling a black car trailer. White Ford Super Duty pulling a black car trailer. 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
1: 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Permanent move, Havana.
2: Red 4, Edward and Nora, 6660. Edward and Nora, 6660.
3: Greenfield 640, I'm trapped out. 41 trap stop, going to be US 67 at Concord Arnsville exit. US 67 at the Concord Arnsville Road exit. Black Ford Escape, Black Ford Escape, E. Edward and Mary 77606, E. Edward and Mary 77606.
0: E. Edward Mary 77606, clear by 2014 Ford Utility.
4: Strength 683 for Apps Hub. Traps up, 525 North, Palm Office 114, left shoulder. Headed northbound to 114 on the left shoulder. It's a red Acura SUV. Red Acura SUV, F. Rankin Mary 69786. F. Rankin Mary 69786.

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2: 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We have blue Toyota Tundra, Missouri. Year 26, 0WMA Adam, Y Young 55, 0WMA Adam, Y Young 55, Missouri 26.

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0: 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Gray Toyota Highlander, Gray Toyota Highlander. 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David Charles, 24616.
1: 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Clear, expired 1-2026-2015, Toyota Utility.

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1: 641 so far.
2: Clear.
1: 683 so far.
3: 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White 4 Taurus, White 4 Taurus. G George, B Boy, 99383. G George, B Boy, 99383.
1: Six six G George B Boy 99383 clear white 2012 Ford sedan.

0: It's 87 status. 687 10 4. Fine, go ahead.
1: Bound, correction northbound, 83 off ramp. 55 northbound, the 83 off ramp. It's a white pickup and a car hauler trailer. White pickup and a car hauler trailer. It's a Florida trailer, 9736 C Charles, C Zebra. 9736 Charles Zebra, Florida.

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0: Springfield 690, traffic's up. Springfield 690, traffic's up. 5th and Isles, Springfield. 5th Street, Niles, Springfield. Gray Honda Accord. Gray Honda Accord. 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
0: Springfield 66 traffic stop. 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C truck plate 241-957 C Charles. 241-957 C Charles report.
1: 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Great 2024 GMC pickup.

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0: 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I'll be in troop administrative duties.
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0: 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Court issue geographic limits on this warrant are Madison, St. Clair counties only. Registered owner Anthony Lincoln Gates, suspended 05-07-2026 financial. 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
0: Springfield 690 traffic stop, 5th Street and Apple Orchard Road, Springfield. 5th Street and Apple Orchard Road, Springfield. 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

Central 631 Trevor Smith. Morton at Diamond McDonald's. Morton Diamond McDonald's, Jacksonville, Bennett Red, Ford, Red Ford. Frank Robert, 53746. Frank Robert, 53746.

0: Springfield Charles for 1098 South. And stop 72 eastbound 91, 72 eastbound 91. White box truck, Illinois truck, 26715 Lincoln, 26715 Lincoln, Illinois truck.
1: Charles 59, 26715 Lincoln, Clear White, 2019 International.

0: 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We're going to relocate the stop to Bard Optical. I'll advise the address when we get there. They're running late for an appointment.
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2: So 648, traffic stop, State Street, Holford Street, State Street at Holford Street, Quincy, Adams County, Redford Escape, and Frank E. Edward, 555556. And Frank E. Edward, 555556.

648 Frankie Edward 55556. Plate suspended, mandatory insurance violation, red 2017 Ford utility.

0: 3466 traffic stop.
1: Six six, go ahead.
0: Traffic stop, Lincoln Street just north of Mort Avenue. Lincoln Street just north of Mort Avenue. Black Volkswagen Atlas. Black Volkswagen Atlas. 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Zebra V Victor 1-1885. Springfield 66, Side Street, Mort Avenue, Mort Avenue.
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0: 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Frankie David 33814. Frankie David 33814.
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1: 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Blue Hyundai, Sonata. Blue Hyundai, Sonata. 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Enora 530349.

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1: 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Last name of Hill, H-I-L-L, first name Robin, R-O-B-I-N, middle initial S-Sam, female, 12-29-87.
2: Truck tractor, tank trailer, I believe it's Kansas. 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
0: Robin S.M. Hill, female, 12-29-87, wanted caution escape risk, female black, 55-170, black brown, say, New Jersey warrant, extradition within 250 miles only. She's a denied FOID card status for Illinois. She is revoked. Revoked 0222-2024, 6-205A, Adam 2. Go ahead. 621-10-4 additional. 621. I will need an add-on for Rice unless he denies affiliation.
2: Rifle 6.
0: 6-6, go ahead.
2: Rifle 6-6, traffic stop. Lincoln Avenue, just behind Farm and Home. White Jeep Wrangler, 55, T-Tom, and Mary, A. Adam, S.A.M., B-Boy Truck. 55, T-Tom, and Mary, A. Adam, S.A.M., B-Boy Truck.
0: Six six. I'm having keyboard issues. 10-9, the plate only.
2: A. Adam, S.A.M., B-Boy Truck. 55, T-Tom, and Mary, A. Adam, S.A.M., B-Boy Truck.

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0: Springfield 660 information. I'll be clear the 1050 back right at the front. Move. I put some information in the notes.
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0: 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The passenger was issued a seatbelt citation.
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0: 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Great Tesla SUV. Arkansas, A Adam, U Union, and Nora, 63 A Adam. 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

0: Springfield 66 traffic stop.
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1: 66, F. Frank G. George, 53023. Clear, white, 2017. Shirley Utility. 621 status. 621-10-4.
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0: Springfield, Charles 65, yes. Fifty-five southbound, 87. White box truck. Illinois truck 200873 F rank. 200873 F rank.
1: Charles 65, 200873 F rank. Clear white, 2022 Ford.
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0: 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Charles E. Edward Webb, male, 052588. No exact match. Charles Edward Webb, male, 052588. It's a Missouri file for a violent person. Violent crime, attempted homicide. Assault in the second degree. Male, white, 5'11", 170. Brown, brown. Go ahead.
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0: Springfield 672, traffic stop. Christian Sigma line, Route 29, right at the Christian Sigma line. So Black Nissan Altima, Black Nissan Altima. D David Z Zebra 44727. D David Z Zebra 44727.
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1: 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Springfield 690, traffic stop. Chatham Road and Seven Pines Road, Springfield. Chatham Road and Seven Pines Road, Springfield. Silver Ford Escape. Adam Peepaw 12187. Adam Peepaw 12187.
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0: Judge on 8, MRO 3, V Victor, 2026. Missouri, V Victor, Judge on 8, MRO 3, V Victor, 2026, Missouri.

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0: V Victor Dijon 8 in Nora 3, V Victor. Coming back to one stolen license plate, silver 2018 Lincoln MKX.
1: Traffic stop.
0: Ocean 255, go ahead.
1: Traffic stop, 55 northbound to 90. 55 northbound at the 90, red Saturn SUV, red Saturn SUV with that last 28. Springfield, Charles 69, NCSO.
0: Go ahead.
1: 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Illinois, Lincoln truck plate, 21930, Lincoln. 21930, Lincoln.

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0: 407 in front of 204 East Adams Street. It's a Green Explorer, 1028 Illinois, 413-4497. 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

0: 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Trevor.
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2: Veterans
0: and Veterans. 471,
1: go ahead. Yeah, we're H-Henry 28619. Yeah, we're H-Henry 28619.
0: Last name is
1: Kurtz. King, Union, Robert, Tom, Zebra. First name is Tessa, T-E-S-S-A, middle initial, L. Lincoln. Female.
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3: 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North Cut, Melissa, and Mary, female, 10-30-71.
4: I'm showing 5-1, I'll be in after Pittsfield for CAC.
2: He's
1: also valid and clear.
2: Probation supervised release status, discharged out. She's valid. Go ahead.

0: 2471 disposition. 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The driver driving the wrong way on a one-way street. Vehicle color was green. 10-8. 7-1-10-4.
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1: 1050, 24 from state, 24 from state, two vehicles, first vehicle. 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
1: Drops up. McDonald's, Morton at Diamond McDonald's, meet a black Kia, E. Edward XX-ray 28636. Edward XX-ray 28636.
2: Charles 5934. 21, E. Edward XX-ray 28636. Expired date 2025, black 2013 Kia sedan.
1: Three.
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Texas, 48 Springfield. Quincy was notified to disregard crash numbers in the notes. 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
2: Clay Avenue, just south of Morgan Avenue. Clay Avenue, just south of Morgan Avenue. Black Honda Civic, black Honda Civic. F Frank Y Young, 99901. F Frank Y Young, 99901.

Marine Corps Ocean 255 information. Put the VIN for this 2009 Saturn in the sessions. Can you run it out of Missouri and see if you can get anything back?

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1: 10-4.

Ocean 255, Springfield information. Ocean 255, I have to return to the sessions. It's showing that VIN number is not on file for that vehicle.

0: County, 471. 71, go ahead. 471, I'll be out of the car. 430 West Fayette Street, reference 1170, incident number 1170.
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2: 690, go ahead.
1: Springfield 690 traffic stop. Clear Lake and MLK, Springfield. Clear Lake and MLK, Springfield. 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E. Edwards, C. Charles, 29729. 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

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Of course, it's Sixth Ward Live Trust, though. 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

0: Springfield 66 traffic stop. Springfield 66 traffic stop, Morgan Avenue, Diamond Street, Morgan Avenue, Diamond Street. Red Ford F-250, Red Ford F-250. B-Boy truck, 311-8359, 311-8359, B-Boy truck.
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2: Five northbound, Northwest 90. It's a pickup truck, car hauler trailer, pickup truck and a car hauler trailer, 721-987 Santon, 721-987 Santon.
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0: Shreveville 687, traffic stop.
1: 87, go ahead.
0: Be in like the 4500 block of Brawley, 4500 block of Brawley, Quincy. It's gonna be a gray work truck, Iowa. Ida Indoor 042, Iowa. Ida Indoor 042.
1: Ocean 255 Springfield, hit confirmation. An active stolen plate. Do you have both plates or is it just the one plate?
0: Go ahead and assign me a field report for that, and you can secure me additional 30.
1: Ocean 255, 10-4, are you seizing?
0: Yeah, 10-4, I'll seize it and put it into evidence unless they have additional instructions.

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1: Ocean 227, go ahead.
0: 7 MCS, 55 northbound, 83. 55 northbound, 83, be a blue truck tractor, white trailer. Blue truck tractor, white trailer. California trailer, 4, W. William E. Edwards, 7692. 4, W. William E. Edwards, 7692, California trailer.
1: Ocean 227, California trailer, 4 W. William E. Edwards, 7692, clear, 2016 utility trailer.
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Forty-eight from Broadway, flight C, flight F-150, flight number 150, Missouri year 26, 2, SM, G. George, D. David, 06, 2, SM, G. George, D. David, 06, Missouri 26.

0: Springfield Ocean State 5 traffic stop. Seven, 55 northbound 87. Gray Chevrolet, Florida, 78 F-Frank, E. Victor, J. John, G. George. 78 Frank, Victor, John, George, Florida.
1: Ocean King 5, Florida, 78 F-Frank, B. Victor, J. John, G. George, clear, grade 2026 Chevrolet.

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1: Go ahead.
0: F Frank J John 17729. F Frank J John 17729.

Springfield 3-34, traffic stop. Springfield 3-34, traffic stop. Be I-72 westbound at the 93. I-72 westbound at the 93. Be the blue Mercedes SUV. SUV. F Frank J John 1-8.

0: Frank for Ocean 255. I'll be clear from the stop and route to the SUV.
1: Ocean 255, come for.
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1: 3930, 424.

0: Springfield 66 traffic stop.
1: The 66 behind.
0: Springfield 66 traffic stop. Diamond Street just south of Morgan Avenue. Diamond Street just south of Morgan Avenue. Silver Ford Focus. Silver Ford Focus. F Rank and Mary 62181. F Rank and Mary 62181.

0: Wright County, 471.
1: 71, go ahead.
0: The incident that I was on actually occurred in the county, so if you could have a deputy stop by here to take this report. But in the meantime, the RP was issued citation number 263-722-0327, repeating 263-722-0327, driving while suspended, no bait, vehicle color is white. I'll give you the 28 when you're ready.
1: Go ahead.
0: 28's F. Frank R. Robert, 34898. Repeating, Frank Robert, 34898, the white Cadillac Escalade. I'll be at 10-8.
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1: Seven one ten four.

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You know, white Nissan, Missouri, year 27, Illinois. 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
0: Springfield 690 traffic stop. 6th Street and South Grand. 6th Street and South Grand, Springfield. Black Nissan Sentra, Black Nissan Sentra. 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
1: Six six, go ahead.
0: Springfield 66 traffic stop. Walnut Main, Jacksonville. Blue Toyota Avalon. F Frank P Boy, 65324. F Frank P Boy, 65324.
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One. 471, dispatch you a possible violation of OP. Incident happened yesterday. RP would like to speak to an officer. 10-4.

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0: 620, I contacted the police department, issued the warrant. They're still in the process of confirming. I'll advise once I have a return.

It's ringing at Street 60 UI, I-55 southbound, mile plus 79. It's ringing at Street 60 UI, I-55 southbound, mile plus 79. Red pickup truck, male white driver. 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

Springfield Ocean Take 5, traffic stop. Black Nissan, Nissan Sentra, Missouri 26, D-Boy G-George 4, G-George 1, S-Sam. Boy George 4, George 1, Sam, Missouri 26.

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1: 620. 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No bond. They will extradite.
0: Request field report number.
1: 620 field reports in your notes. Will there be local charges also? They're inquiring.
0: Yeah, you can receive a notice to appear on them. So no.
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1: 690, go ahead.
0: Springfield 690 traffic stop. 6th Street and Capitol Avenue, Springfield. 6th Street and Capitol Avenue, Springfield. 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Gray Chevy Impala. 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

0: 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It's 29 on a firearm.
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0: 9mm, serial, A. Adam, B. David, J. Johns, 671139. Repeating, Adam, David, Johns, 671139.

0: 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Got a 27 by following ready.
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0: 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It's going to be Frank 253-2960-9920. 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

0: 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Who's Nitty? 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

Springfield, 3 town, 32, traffic stop. Springfield, 3 town, 32, traffic stop. I'll be a Wolf and Keys in Grandview. It's going to be a black Chevy, Illinois, Charles Zebra, 85896. 85896.

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Red Ford F-150, Illinois Specialty 5377, C. Charles over C. Charles. 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

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C Charles, V-Zebra, 85896, clear, black, 2007, Chevrolet Coupe. 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Social 138, 5377, double C Charles, clear, expired, 8 2025, red 2010, Ford pickup.

0: 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Come text here.
1: Springfield 66 traffic stop. 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White Ford F-150. 319-375-0819. B-Boy Truck.

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1: 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Or I guess Mr. Kimbrough. And mileage is 367, 367. He's wearing black jeans and a red hooded zip up. 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
0: Traffic stop. Lincoln Avenue, Morgan Avenue, Lincoln Avenue, Morgan Avenue, Jacksonville. Black Nissan Armada, Black Nissan Armada. B truck 371-7995. 371-7995, B boy truck.
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1: 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It's B-Boy Triplet.
0: 6674. Six six 371-7995 B-Boy. Clear black 2025 Nissan Utility. Correction, 2005 Nissan Utility.

0: 685 Springfield Motors Assistance. I-72 westbound, mile post 114. I-72 westbound, mile post 114. The black sedan. Looks like there was a person on the ground, possibly working on the vehicle.
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0: freaking Ocean King pod trap. Stuff. 55 northbound 98. 55 northbound 98. It's a red Hyundai. Michigan. D. David, D. Thomas, Sam, 809. David, Tom, Sam, 809. Michigan.
1: Ocean King 5, Mr. Candy, David, T. Tom, SPM 809, clear 2023, Hyundai Kona.

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1: Ocean 227, go ahead.
0: Want the 8855 northbound, 88 via gray Audi. Michigan, E. Edward, Z Zebra, G George, 5578. 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

0: 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I'm a 90 gray Nissan, Kentucky plate, E. Edward R. Robert T. Tom, 8805, Kentucky, E. Edward R. Robert T. Tom, 8805.
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1: 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Hey Adam William 78102.
0: Six six ten four. I'm on 38, go ahead.
2: Springfield, this is 138, traffic stop, South Grand and Wheeler. South Grand and Wheeler, Black Mazda CX-5, Black Mazda CX-5, 635-5879,
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1: Northbound 90, 55 northbound at the 90. Orange Kia Soul, Orange Kia Soul, Missouri, L Lincoln, J John 5, Z Zebra 7, and Mary. Missouri, L Lincoln, J John 5, Z Zebra 7, and Mary.

0: Charles 231. Charles 231, arrived at C20, care 2 hours.
1: Charles 231, 10-4.

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1: 66, go ahead.
0: Springfield 66 traffic stop, Morgan Avenue, East Street, Jacksonville. White Ford Maverick, B-Boy truck, 404-7439. 404-7439, B-Boy truck.

0: Springfield, 690 traffic stop, 1st and Laurel, Springfield, 1st and Laurel Street, Springfield. My gold Toyota Camry, 159-775 E. Edward over A. Adam. 159-775 E. Edward over A. Adam.
1: King 1 traffic stop. 4th and Hampshire, Quincy. 4th and Hampshire, Quincy.
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0: 90, I-55 northbound at the 90, White Penske straight truck, White Penske straight truck, Indiana 348-5819. Indiana portion 348-5819. And also there's a white Chrysler or correction, white Dodge van pulled over in front of them as well with Illinois plates on it, but I can't read them.
1: Ocean 255, Indiana, portion 348-5819, clear, Indiana, no record.
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0: Range Division 138, Traffic Center. Gray Challenger, in NORA 704806. In NORA 704806. Ash Street, Ash and Old Ash Street.
1: Ocean 138, 10-4, Ash, Old Ash Street. Ocean 138, Enora 704806, clear, 2010 Dodge Coupe.

0: McKinney 472. McKinney 472. I'll be clear from there. Be attempting to make contact with the suspect.
1: 472, 10-4.

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1: Ocean King 5, go ahead.
0: Yeah, 55 northbound, just north of Toronto. 55 northbound, just north of Toronto. It's a purple Nissan, Kansas, Car Robert 009077. 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
1: Springfield 66, clear from the trail. Clear from the details, supervisor patrol.
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0: like Delta 400 and stuff. Springfield 400 M South, 72 westbound, Southwest 8, 72 westbound, Southwest 8, red truck tractor, semi-trailer, red truck tractor, semi-trailer, Illinois trailer, 503-218, SAM over T-COM, 503-218, SAM over T-COM, Illinois trailer.
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0: 10-4, DCSS called requesting officer assistance. They're trying to take four children into protective custody and parents are refusing. 1135 Bainbridge, I will dispatch the incident to you, so I have the address.
3: 10-4, second main.
2: Do we know the
3: Blue Pontiac, 10-4,
0: last name is Whibble of the female.
3: Frank Young, 32189.
1: 16-1.
2: 10-4.
1: One of Frank Wayoung, 32189, clear, blue 2007 Pontiac, carry all. Standby.

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0: 1071, go ahead.
1: Traffic will be Camden Road, city limits. Camden Road, city limits. LIV truck, 410-2306. 410-2306, LIV truck. I-72 eastbound 91 from a flag Chevy, so we're out okay to a flag Chevy. A-27.

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1: 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Can you assign a field report number for drywall out of service and put it in the notes for me, please?

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1: My name's David, Sam, Tom, Adam, Mary, Paul, Edward, Robert, S-T-A, M-P-E-R. 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
0: 10-4. I have a 1027 on a passenger when you're ready. 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No initial, Nora, and Nora, female, white. 050900.
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0: The 54 at Bricker Road, 54 Bricker Road, Black Ford, Lincoln and Mary and Nora, 1207. Lincoln, Mary, Nora, 1207.
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0: 4, Frank 41, 1042.

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0: 1028, Illinois B-Boy truck, 410-2320, B-Boy, repeating, 410-2320, B-Boy. Gonna be on a grayish colored Colorado Chevy pickup. 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
1: 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The parents are refusing to cooperate with DCFS. DCFS is going

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1: 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Iowa, and Nora Teton, 590, clear, expired, 11-2020, White, 2017, Ford. Clear, red, 2023 Honda sedan.

0: Mike Beacon 9, 1041, sir, mileage 35218, repeating 35218.
1: 35 northbound, Mile Post 90, 35 northbound, Mile Post 90, Black Kia sedan, Black Kia sedan, Arizona, 3 SAM Adam, 6 Adam, 5, 3 SAM Adam, 6 Adam, 5, Arizona.
2: Position 23214. Ocean 232, 2027 Arizona, 3 SAM, 8 Adam, 6, 8 Adam, 5, clear. 2026 Kia, K5.

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1: 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Charles 69, 10-4.
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Hi, Kenny. 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

0: Springfield, 690 traffic stop. I-55 northbound, exit 109. Black Jeep. Michigan, fleet, please. 21932, R. Robert F. Frank. Michigan Fleet, 21932, R. Robert F. Frank.
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0: 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Springfield 685, traffic stop. On my 54 at Prairie School Road, Salmon County.
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3: 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TK9, 10-4.
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0: Pike, PK 15, be advised, there's no medical emergency. That driver's out speaking with us now. He's got a breakdown issue. He's going to be trying to get the problem resolved.
1: 10-4. Caller was inside the store and said that she just couldn't get a hold of the driver, so...
2: Begin,
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1: Pike, K-14, go ahead.
0: That subject you're looking for is at the Nazarene Church. I just received a call from them.
1: 10-4.

0: 30 traffic stop, the Illinois 121 at 1200 Avenue. Illinois 121 at County Road 1200 North. County Road 1200 North. 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T-Tom Y. Young. G-George Ocean D. David 4. Thomas Young, George Ocean David 4.
1: 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Thousand 25 Subaru Utility.

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1: 15. I've also got a 28 for that vehicle when ready.
2: Springfield Ocean 138, contact.
1: Indiana 360855. Unsure if it's a specialty plate. I'm assuming apportioned.
2: 611, go ahead.
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1: 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He's going to be having a repair company from Jacksonville en route shortly.
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1: For, I'm going to be out speaking with the cashier at the gas station real fast, and then I'll be 10-8. 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
1: Pike last name Connor, Charles Ocean, Nora, Nora, Edward Robert, first name Deborah, D David, E Edward, B Boy, R Robert, A Adam, no initial K King, code 1 female, date of birth, February 23rd, 1957, 2/23/1957.
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0: Springfield, 611 to Bannon. Springfield, 611 to Bannon. 72 westbound, 93.5. 72 westbound, 93.5. A white Lincoln. MK. Please. P. White Lincoln, MKT. Ever Destin 83922. Ever Destin 83922. I'll be out tight. 611,
1: send 4. Ocean King 7, go ahead.
2: Ocean King 7, that earlier FedEx truck is further east. It's 72 eastbound east of MacArthur on top of the hill. Half of it's in the left lane. I got to flip with MacArthur if you can start another car for traffic control. I'm not finding me out of

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0: 671, could you start that way for traffic control until we get this cleared up?
2: Springfield Ski 7128.
0: Ocean King 7, go ahead.
2: Illinois, H. Henry, plate 229-526-H. Henry. 229-526-H. Henry.
3: Dispatching instrument. OP is in the lobby wanting to speak to a deputy about suspicious mail. She's been receiving the mail from a company.

0: 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Drinking 7.
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3: Straight for 5, John 9, 1042.
0: Oh, John 9, 1042.
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0: one from 111.
1: But and when you get here, if you could just keep them from getting on the interstate from MacArthur to 72 eastbound, kind of jamming up there about where that truck's parked or roped down at.
2: Okay, let's see.

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2: 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Strength 7 information. Can you start Shaner's owner's request? FedEx is indicating they used a medium duty tow before. It will not start, and it's going back to Shaner's yard.
1: 10-4. Six one eleven status. 611-10-4.

0: Sorry, Victor. Are you upset? I-72 westbound, off of 35, I-72 westbound, off of 35, on a white dually pickup truck, car haul trailer, white dually pickup truck, car haul trailer, no 28 on the trailer, 28 for the pickup truck is R. Robert, S. Sam, H. Henry, IIDA, 58, R. Robert, S. Sam, H. Henry, IIDA, 58, out of Florida.
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0: 6 Avenue Drive, 111. You want me to get on the east or north or south side of the road?
1: We've got the left lane shut down. If you just want to hang back on the west side of MacArthur there somewhere, that'd be fine. Okay.

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0: 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Business 55 at 1056 Avenue. Business 55 at 1056 Avenue, Logan County, two vehicles. Partial lane blockage, minor injuries. Logan County has units en route. They were advised we had an extended ETA.
1: 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I'll be route code 2 until Lincoln and Logan advises our team.
0: 10-4.
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1: Springfield King 7, Shanger's on scene.

Question 138, go ahead with your next. It's important. Question 138, ERW Williams, 35742, clear. Silver 2015 Toyota sedan.

Ocean 138, correction on that. Yeah, we're due Union 35742 is clear. Blue, 2018 Jeep Utility. Ocean 138, Adam E. Edward, 55461, clear. Silver 2017, heavy sedan. Charles 42, 10-4.

0: 6, sprinkle. 6-6, just information. We have a alarm pending at the radio lab, and we also have a damage to vehicle pending that was occurred on 55 northbound. They're pulled over at Love's at Williamsville.
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0: take care of it. 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
1: Ocean 138, go ahead.
0: The owner's request for the silver Hyundai, actually. Sorry about that.
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0: 611, property damage.
1: Call 11, go ahead. 11,
0: property damage. I-55 northbound, office 102. I-55 northbound, office 102. Caller advised something from a semi-truck hit their windshield. They have relocated at the Loves in the northeast corner in Williamsville. They're going to be waiting in a gray Ford F-150. Gray Ford F-150.
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I was talking about 38 information. 38, crash number. DC will be getting both vehicles. 10-4. 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

0: Griffey, which one? 31 charge now. North at 2500 East Adams County, 2600 North at 2500 East Adams County. It's going to be a black Chevy Equinox, Efrink G. George 11464. Efrink G. George 11464.
1: Ocean 13174.

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1: Not 25, through traffic stop. Not 25, through traffic stop. And then US 24. Just past time, well, stand by for 28.
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1: 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If you would go ahead and have another vehicle head this way.
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0: Ten four.
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3: ICS 15.

0: 10-6. There's an inside agent for the suspended. And we'll take him into custody when 5-4 gets here.
1: 10-4.

0: 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He's also wanted out of us.
1: Ten four logical, correct.
2: 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Hold Route 36 at Cannon Road, Sangamon County. Hold Route 36 at Cannon Road, Sangamon County. 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
0: 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Could you go ahead and fax a copy of that warrant over to the office so Gene has it in the morning? Or scan it or whatever you do.
1: 10-4, I'll fax it over to them and I'll fax a copy to the jail.

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1: 690, go ahead.
0: Springfield 690 traffic stop, I-55 northbound, exit 90. I-55 northbound, exit 90. Red Nissan Sentra.
2: Red
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2: 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Of the 107, there's a silver Mercedes 102 northbound from 107.
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0: Six alarm traps, 55 north down to...